0: wild.
1: Made me go wild. Made me go wild. There was nothing in the world making me smile like your smile.

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Settle back and just sit tight while I start reviewing the attitude of doing right. Are you

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You've got to spread joy up to the maximum and bring gloom down to the minimum and have faith

Dance cause you want to, rock cause you have to. Dance cause you want to, rock cause you have to. Dance cause you want to, rock cause you have to. Dance cause you want to, rock cause you have to. Dance cause you want to, rock cause you have to. Dance cause you want to, rock cause you have to. Dance cause you want to, rock cause you have to. Dance cause you want to, rock cause you have to.